song was the title, you know, it was famously the title of the hit album, you know, and sung by the veteran South African, Freddy Gwala. So we had a hit for a long time. 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
0: 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Money.

song means step by step, Monica. 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Yeah, it's our one Mkuru. If you just joined us, welcome to Radio 54 African Panorama. From now, Botswana,

esparenjo kipje potlo rwera kuenda mumanzi na ikakuta kurovera muenda chaiko tini pa Botswana na ikafuna vi with a beautiful song called Dololo. 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Nothing. 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The way he's singing, he just sang this song. Just expressing that there is nothing going on, or there is that someone, or there's someone is there's that someone that is nothing. The song just means nothing. It means nothing. That's a beautiful song. 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
0: This is an iconic East African Swahili hit night, which was produced or released in 1978, if I'm not mistaken. I think so, but I think I'm right. And though I wasn't born by then, I think I'm right. I've read it somewhere.

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taura kuna poita tika right tukungopuwa sama borders na ikatetoka zvakare muZambia southern part of Africa. Song from Chileshe Wala. Song called Naluba. Naluba, it's basically a Bemba language, a language that is spoken in Zambia. It's a popular language that is spoken in Zambia. It's called Bemba. Yes, it's called Bemba in English, meaning I've lost my way. Basically, this is he's just a gospel song, trying to song for someone worshiping God, trying to explain that they've lost their way. Valuza nzira yekufamba nayo yakanaka nayo.

Yes, mbuye Zimbabwe, mbuye Afrika. 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Goodbye.

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Apa tinokurwira mutakuna zvemhanzi laika. 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The song in the background is from Alec Macheso from Zimbabwe. The beautiful song called Goon.

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This song was released in 2016 from the album called Tsoka Zerwendo.

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Night.

Tarabu Tarabu Idotika, the Radio 54 African Panorama. 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Zimbabwe 2, South Africa. Freddy Gwala, Amadamai.

Yes, that's Amatamara from Freddy Kwala. Amatamara, what was this? Chicha, it was not really Amatamara. What was he singing about? What it is that is called Amatamara? Amatamara is just a historical South African slang. South African slang term that refers to the slick, smartly addressed. The slick, those people like dressed gangsters.

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So we had a hit for a long time. I remember, too, Zimbabwe, we used to hear it every day, pa esomugi.

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0: 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What to pay? You can warm up my two fresh. I got my baby, not an hour. 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My face, not an hour. No need. Anyway, moving on. In the money. Tanaka Pacongo Naika. In the money. 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Money.

song means step by step, Monica. Money, it refers to Monica. That was an energetic female dancer, one energetic female dancer. Yeah, it's our Walim Kuru. If you just joined us, welcome to Radio 54 African Panorama. From Tanaumbunanga, Botswana, Naika.

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It's a South African slang. Nothing. 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Just expressing that there is nothing going on, or there is that someone, there's that someone that is nothing. The song just means nothing. It's nothing. That's a beautiful song. 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
0: This is an iconic East African Swahili hit night, which was produced or released in 1978, if I'm not mistaken. I think so, but I think I'm right. And though I wasn't born by then, I think I'm right. I've read it somewhere.

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taura kuna pwetu tika the right tuku kuposa ma borders na ikatotoka zvakare muzambu ya southern part of Africa. Song from Chile Shekwala. Song called Naluba. Naluba, it's basically a Bemba language, a language that is spoken in Zambia. It's a popular language that is spoken in Zambia. It's called Bemba. Yes, it's called Bemba in English, meaning I've lost my way. Basically, this is he's just a gospel song, trying to song for someone worshiping God, trying to explain that they've lost their way. Valuza nzira yekufamba nayo yakanaka nayo.

Yes, mburiya Zimbabwe, mburiya Afrika. 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

0: sitting on the seashore, counting the marbles, enjoying the breeze. With my headphones on, I think I heard the voice of an angel. 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She is a maid of honor from a king's palace. 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Hearing the African legendary voices. Welcome to Anauzo Stola Sesihambile. 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Ichi chinuche vanu. 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Silalele umsakazo wabantu. 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

0: 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Are you ready to embark on a journey that celebrates the heartbeat of 54 vibrant nations? 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We are the resonating voices of a future Africa, strong, united, and full of
1: sitting on the seashore, counting the marbles, enjoying the breeze. With my headphones on, I think I heard the voice of an angel. It sounded so beautiful, like an angel princess's voice. She is a maid of honor from a king's palace. I thought, I felt like a dream. Her voice weaving my ears, capturing my mind, a melody with an African beat, the sounds of Africa, leading a journey to my motherland, a journey in mind, opening the secret garden, leaving me feeling like a long-lost daughter who has been found, and finally reunited with her family. She is from Africa. I can hear through her voice the African beat, so easy to identify, because whenever she leaves, she leave a bold African fingerprint in people's souls. I can smile even when tears are close, because I'm always reminded that I'm an African. Always reminded and taught of Ubuntu. Filling my heart with memories of the world that I haven't been before. Rwendo remupfungwa nendangariro. Ndangariro yekusinga shike meso. Hearing the African legendary voices. Welcome to another Stola Sesihambile. 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Ichi chinu chevanu, chinotelerwa nevanu. 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

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Apa tinokurwira kuti takunazvo emhanzi laika. The radio station that is shaking the whole of Africa. The song in the background is from Alec Macheso from Zimbabwe. 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

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This song was released in 2016 from the album called Tsoka Tserwendo.

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Nine.

kutaro kata boyi tika the Radio 54 African Panorama inounganidza all the 54 countries in Africa. Which makes it the number one internet radio station in Africa. Zimbabwe 2, South Africa. Ready, Gwala, Amadamai.

Yes, that's Amatamara from Freddy Kwala. 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It was not really Amatamara. What was he singing about? What it is that is called Amatamara? Amatamara is just a historical South African slang. South African slang term that refers to the slick, smartly addressed. The slick, those people like dressed gangsters.

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0: 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What to pay? Can we make a of fresh? I got my baby, not a noga. 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Anyway, moving on. In the money. 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Money.

song means step by step, Monica. It refers to Monica. That was an energetic female dancer, one energetic female dancer. Yeah, it's our one Mkuru. If you just joined us, welcome to Radio 54 African Panorama. From now, Tanda Umbonanga Botswana, Naika.

transparent of people to Rera and the Mumanzina, I can put a group of Rera and the Chief. Tinipa Botswana, I got Navy. With a beautiful song called Dololo. 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Nothing. Mr. B is from Botswana. 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
0: This is an iconic East African Swahili hit track, which was produced or released in 1978, if I'm not mistaken. I think so, but I think I'm right. And though I wasn't born by then, I think I'm right. I've read somewhere.

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taura kuna poita tikati right tikungopuwa sama borders na ikatodzoka zvakare muZambia Southern part of Africa. Song from Chileshe Mwala. Song called Naluba. Naluba, it's basically a Bemba language, a language that is spoken in Zambia. It's a popular language that is spoken in Zambia. It's called Bemba. Yes, it's called Bemba in English, meaning I've lost my way. Basically, this is he's just a gospel song, trying to song for someone worshiping God, trying to explain that they've lost their way. 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

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Goodbye.

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1: Myoxide. I'm a viper whose venom vigorously vexes the vast visionless. I slither hither thither in defense of my freedomistic poetry. Perhaps I am that valve that screws down bolts of violence. I throw words helter-skelter like a bunch of re-energized monkeys to pin down demons of propaganda. I'm myoxide, the corrosive venom from a viper whose hisses loosen the valves of hate. I'm a formula that flummoxed the Monte Carlo method. I stand for the vocal codes that were sabotaged by the corrupt governance systems and personnel. Yes, I am the enemy of chameleon leadership, leaders who exhibit disconcerting propensities of a yo-yo, those whose principles are unstable like popcorns, those whose promises dance zigzag, turnarounds, and inconsistent pump jives. I neither condone such iscariotic diplomacy, nor condemn repentance. Yes, I am the enemy of chameleon leadership, leaders who exhibit disconcerting propensities of a yo-yo. They called me and asked me a simple question, a complicated answer I gave. They asked me a complex question, a simple response I gave. They complicated the dialogue, I simplified the deliberations. They themselves got confused. Then I was clear-minded. For I am forever not worried about those who worry about worries. It shows they are concerned, committed, and involved. I am perennially worried by those who do not worry when worries come by. They are just tragic socio-political accidents waiting to happen. Basop, never again, never alone. I represent over a million myoxide clan, the real rebels, who rumble with razzmatazz, uncontainable soldiers of fortune, those whose democratic reserves accumulate rather than diminish. Back to the trenches to terrorize the tortoises of democracy whose delaying tactics terrified democratic forces. Back to the tunnel to traumatize the tigers of democracy who believe they have the monopoly over democratic principles. Back to the corridors of power to corrode the cockroaches of democracy who continue to feed on the pieces of cakes, denying the rest their democratic shares, perhaps for the cockroaches, tigers, and tortoises. Here comes trouble. Myoxide, never again, never alone, never alone.
2: I'm saying, and I say this without any fear of contradiction, we are cruising nicely. So? We have no nightmares. Yeah.

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Shots.

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0: 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It sounded so beautiful, like an angel princess voice. She is a maid of honor from a king's palace. I thought, I felt like a dream. 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I can smile even when tears are close, because I'm always reminded that I'm an African. Always reminded and taught of Ubuntu, filling my heart with memories of the world that I haven't been before. Rwendo remupfungwa nendangariro, ndangariro yekusinga shike meso. Hearing the African legendary voices. Welcome to another Stola Sesihambile. Sihamba nge Africa Panorama. 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Ichi chinu chevanu, chinotelewa nevanu. 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
1: Honorable Judicator, teachers, and my fellow students, my name is Muhammad Abdul Karim, and I'm about to recite a poem to you entitled Mgeni. 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

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Ichi chinuche vanhu, chinoterelwa nevanhu. 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

if you want somebody who's going to break the stage here in Africa, we've got Makazi here. Rivuya is an official track from with John Delita. She's got good dancers there.

Ghanaian African. We have the wall clock. You know what happens with the clock in the house? It says, if people are visiting you, says you're organized, says you know where you are going. So let's go for this one. The wall clock. Enjani Yakona is branded Radio 54 Panorama Live. It's the Chinichi Valley. All right, let's take a break.

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Welcome all to Radio Looking for African Panorama. My name is Sekumala Black Queen S. I am your host, a program Masiro Ezomtabu.

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Thank you so much for tuning.

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Anikhumbuleke ukuthi akuyona ke iRadio 54 esho lokhu. Ngifunda njengoba kubhaliwe. Iqala kanje ke, the Nguni people are one of the largest Bantu groups in Southern Africa. Ngenze kanje ke, this includes amaZulu, amaXhosa, amaNdebele, Zimbabwe and South Africa, amaSwati, amaHlubi, amaBhaca, amaLala and

three parts: ancient roots, migration, and splitting. Bantu origins. All Nguni people are part of the Bantu migration. Thousands of years ago, their ancestors lived near the areas of present-day Cameroon and Nigeria. Around 3,200 years ago, they started moving south and east because of climate, population, and searching for better farming and grazing. And they carried with them iron, working, farming, sorghum, millet, and cattle keeping. Their language, family, is Niger-Congo Bantu branch. That's why Zulu, Xhosa, Ndebele, Swati sound similar, same root. The migration to Southern Africa. By 1,000 years or 1,200 years, Nguni ancestors had reached Southern Eastern Africa. They settled along the eastern coast. What is now KwaZulu-Natal, Eastern Cape, Eswatini, Mozambique, they mixed with the early Khoisan people who were already there. You can still see that influence. The click sound in Xhosa, Zulu, etc., came from Khoisan languages. They lived as clans under chiefs, keeping cattle as wealthy. Cattle was everything, a food, lobola status, a connection to ancestors. The word Nguni itself comes from the ancestors Nguni, who was believed to be a leader who united many clans. His people were called Abenguni, the people of Nguni.

splitting, how we got Zulu, Xhosa, Ndebele, Eswati, around 14,000 and 16,000. Yes, the big Nguni group split because of droughts, fights over grazing, and a chief dom or complete. And then we call Sagela Pana around 14,000 and 16,000. The big Nguni group split because of a drought, a fight over a grazing, and chief dom or complete. And Northern Nguni became AmaZulu, AmaSwati, AmaLala. Southern Nguni became AmaXhosa, AmaThembu, AmaPondo, AmaPondo Mice. Angazi noma ngibize ngithi AmaPondo Mice. Offshoots that moved north, AmaNdebele of Mzilikazi in the 1820s during Sekane, Sifakane was started by King Shaka's expansion. General Mzilikazi Khumalo broke away from the Zulu kingdom and migrated north, first to Transvaal, then to present-day Zimbabwe in 1838-1840. These people became AmaNdebele of Zimbabwe, AmaNdebele of South Africa, Zuza, and Manala. Broke away earlier, circuit in present-day Mpumalanga, Gauteng. So AmaNdebele in Zimbabwe and AmaNdebele in Secunda Mpumalanga, where you are. Our cousins are both from the same Nguni root, but separated by the Mfecane journey, kushoke umbala.

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Thank you so much for tuning in. I really appreciate it. Zona ke njengoba shoot lo msakazo utholakala ku www.radio54africanpanorama.com. 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Angibonge our participants liba manje lo lingasambeli emlilweni ngoba lizokusha. Esikhathi sesidlule ngumangoya siphinde sifunane futhi kuhlelo olulandelayo. 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Bye bye.

right here, right now. My name is Ishmael Ikleboy Rasta, and this is the show right here, right now. Today on my show, I started with the legend of Pure Gold with a song called Uzopendula. They are saying that for whatever you do in this world, there must be a day when you meet your maker, where you're going to be answerable to whatever that you will be doing, good or bad. Basho kanjalo bona abadala basemzimhlophe laphana eSoweto, oPaul Gwala nabo Sthembiso nabo Pete nabo Matthews Mloyi, a very legendary group, iPure Gold. From there, singudlalele yona bathi inyami nyami sounds, bathi ndiyani ekhambothenga upenyu. When I was walking, I could pick up money, but no one has ever picked up life. So you must value life, you must enjoy life, live the life to the fullest without troubling your neighbor. You must apply the golden rule. My name is Ishmael Ikleboy Rasta. Umfana olaphana eTsholotsho kombudlana ngithi mina. Welcome to the show. Etiona right here, right now. Angibize ingane zomma. Betibona impukane, a very legendary song. Right here, right now.

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Okay, this is Radio 54 African Panorama into about Chinchevanu. Welcome to the show right here, right now. This is what we do. We give you the best of African music. Today, I would like us to discuss the issue of performers who perform other people's songs and what's your take on that issue. And then vis-a-vis the DJs that perform other people's songs, that play other people's songs at clubs. What's your take on that? There's an issue whereby some people are crying that some people are eating through their work. So right here, right now is the place to be. I'd like you to tell me what you think about that issue, where some other people, some other musicians are saying our work is being manipulated or is being exploited. Right here, let me call upon the man himself, Oliver Mtukudzi, with a song called Gondo. Right here, right now.

Godfather, Infection Series, got Donfire, Speaky Speakicho, Hamanumganwake, Uchakarumba. It is only album that I know of. Obviously, he has released some other projects, but the one that I'm very familiar with is the one that was called Zongtola Kahle. Nasi gomemnandi kakhulu laphana ithi yona Tesen Chakarumba Chairas umchakachaka. Alright, let's do this right here, right now. Let me call upon 999 Chance, but bona new school igama lengoma lithi Mamela. Nibo Mamela, hayibo kazi.

right now into abantu chitshevano angibingelele laphana on TikTok babungwenye nkosinathi Moses, how are you doing? Ngithe namhlanje ngiqale ngekwaito music, kwaito yabantu music engeke iphele, engeke expire. Mhlawumbe ingaexpire kwamanye ama radio stations, but right here right now we're still playing kwaito music into abantu chitshevano. 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DJ Randy, how are you doing? Let me do this. Let me call upon the man himself, the legend of kwaito, one of the men who had a hit in kwaito music. His name is Mawilis. The name of the song is called Father. Right here, right now.

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I've given you quite non-stop quite I started with Chakarumba Tessen, some little Dangengoma by Uzola, New School Mamela, Father Barman Willis, Zola by Umzambia. Right now, let me call upon the Talom Kids, the city bona Ntate Moruti, right here, right now.

0: I'm left with 2 hours to play, so your time here will be nicer if you choose the song that you want me to play for you right here, right now. My name is Ishmael Clever Rasta. 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

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I've been playing non-stop music because I want you to enjoy your day. I want you to enjoy African music to the fullest. To my brother, Donald Mlalazi, I hope you're doing well, my man. We want another song, want another hit from you. Not just that one alone. I know you're going to get time to go to the studio and give us something even worse than that one. Dango.

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Arthur Mafokata featuring Kelly Khumalo besithi bona nguyelo umaqonda na wami. Right here, right now, I'm taking you back in time. Boma 2016 napana. Be there itebe napana. It was so very much problems. As in now, jangamanje.

Into Radio 54 of Game Panorama into Abantu Chinichevan. My name is Ishmael Ikleva Yara Sangitmina. Right here, right now, starting from Jenga Manje, that's Africa. We're playing you African music, all kind of genres. Today, I've been playing you South African music. It doesn't mean that I cannot play any other country's music. Africa has got 54 countries. We can play anything from all the other countries, right here, right now. Depending on who's listening. If you're listening right now, I can play you your favorite song. Let me call upon Izzy Amaroto. Uris Madlisa. Ihamba nobani? Nozuma. Batimana Insimbi Zase Envy.

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The name of the show is Right Here, Right Now. Asenze so.

Sir Alec Macheso hamba na pana ne orchestra dendera orchestra mberiko azo etiena chitupu ngoba mna ndikakula pana right here right now.

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Simon Chimbetu Esitiena Ndaremerwa, one of the greatest of his songs and one of the greatest of Zimbabwean Museve music ever. Uzwili ngoma yako na lapana itiena. One week in Katele lapana. Kamalamu Ishmael Clever Rasta, you're tuned into Radio 54 FM Panorama into your band to Chinchevano. Ukhulani ngoba simnandi zase Africa njengamanje ngene ulelana elase Zimbabwe elakithi right here right now.

Termino ungabona zikhala kanje iyabisizo dabuka ingungu yakhona. My last song on the set ngithi mina goodbye, salani kahle because after this one angizakhulumi sokukhala indazi njengamanje. Right here, right now, come on, Ishmael Clever Rasta. You're listening to the show at Yona right here, right now. Where you've got a chance to select any song that you love, and I play it for you right here and right now. See you next week. Dango.

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1: Myoxide. I'm a viper whose venom vigorously vexes the vast visionless. I slither hither tither in defense of my freedomistic poetry. Perhaps I am that valve that screws down bolts of violence. I throw words helter-skelter like a bunch of re-energized monkeys to pin down demons of propaganda. I'm myoxide, the corrosive venom from a viper whose hisses loosen the valves of hate. I'm a formula that flummoxed the Monte Carlo method. I stand for the vocal codes that were sabotaged by the corrupt governance systems and personnel. Yes, I am the enemy of chameleon leadership, leaders who exhibit disconcerting propensities of a yo-yo, those whose principles are unstable like popcorns, those whose promises dance zigzag, turnarounds, and inconsistent bump jives. I neither condone such iscariotic diplomacy, nor condemn repentance. Yes, I am the enemy of chameleon leadership, leaders who exhibit disconcerting propensities of a yo-yo. They called me and asked me a simple question, a complicated answer I gave. They asked me a complex question, a simple response I gave. They complicated the dialogue, I simplified the deliberations. They themselves got confused. Then I was clear-minded. For I am forever not worried about those who worry about worries. It shows they are concerned, committed and involved. I am perennially worried by those who do not worry when worries come by. They are just tragic socio-political accidents waiting to happen. Pasop, never again, never alone. I represent over a million myoxide clan, the real rebels, who rumble with razzmatazz, uncontainable soldiers of fortune, those whose democratic reserves accumulate rather than diminish. Back to the trenches to terrorize the tortoises of democracy whose delaying tactics terrify democratic forces. Back to the tunnel to traumatize the tigers of democracy who believe they have the monopoly over democratic principles. Back to the corridors of power to corrode the cockroaches of democracy who continue to feed on the pieces of cakes, denying the rest their democratic shares, perhaps for the cockroaches, tigers, and tortoises. Here comes trouble. Myoxide, never again, never alone, never alone. Never.
2: 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So? We have no nightmares.

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Are you ready to embark on a journey that celebrates the heartbeat of 54 vibrant nations? 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

holds a lot of power and respect. We all come from mothers. Anything, we have to celebrate them. Here on Chiri Chivani, into your band, the People's Station. This is a

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Nzu Mayeni, hi.

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0: 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Are you ready to embark on a journey that celebrates the heartbeat of 54 vibrant nations? 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We are the resonating voices of a future Africa, strong, united, and full of
1: sitting on the seashore, counting the marbles, enjoying the breeze. With my headphones on, I think I heard the voice of an angel. It sounded so beautiful, like an angel princess' voice. She is a maid of honor from a king's palace. I thought, I felt like a dream. Her voice weaving my ears, capturing my mind, a melody with an African beat, the sounds of Africa, leading a journey to my motherland, a journey in mind, opening the secret garden, leaving me feeling like a long-lost daughter who has been found, and finally reunited with her family. She is from Africa. I can hear through her voice the African beat, so easy to identify, because whenever she leaves, she leave a bold African fingerprint in people's souls. I can smile even when tears are close, because I'm always reminded that I'm an African. Always reminded and taught of Ubuntu. Filling my heart with memories of the world that I haven't been before. Rwendo remupfungwa nendangariro. Ndangariro yekusinga shike meso. Hearing the African legendary voices. Welcome to another Stola Sesihambile. 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

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Apa tinokurwira kuti takunazvo emhanzi naika. Current radio station that is shaking the whole of Africa. The song in the background is from Alec Macheso from Zimbabwe. A beautiful song called Good.

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This song was released in 2016 from the album called Tsoka Tserwendo.

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Night.

Tarabada boy, that's got the Radio 54 African Panorama. 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Zimbabwe 2, South Africa. Freddy Wala, Amadamai.

Yes, that's Amatamara from Freddy Kwala. Amatamara, what does this cheat? It was not really Amatamara. What was he singing about? What it is that is called Amatamara? Amatamara is just a historical South African slang. South African slang term that refers to the slick, smartly addressed. The slick, those people like dressed gangsters.

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So we had a hit for a long time. I remember, too, Zimbabwe, we used to hear it every day for Ezomugi.

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0: 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Only $2. What opinion? You can warm up my two fresh. I got my baby, not an hour. 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My face, not an hour. No need. Anyway, moving on. In the money, Tanaka Pacongo Naika. In the money, Catapongo man. Money.

song means step by step, Monica. It refers to Monica. That was an energetic female dancer, Naika. One energetic female dancer. Yeah, it's our Walim Kuru, Naika. Just join us. Welcome to Radio 54 African Panorama. From Tanga Umbonanga, Botswana, Naika.

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0: This is an iconic East African Swahili hit track, which was produced or released in 1978, if I'm not mistaken. I think so, but I think I'm right. And though I wasn't born by then, I think I'm right. I've read it somewhere.

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taura kwenye poeta tika the right to kumpua sama borders na ikatetoka sakale Zambia southern part of Africa. Song from Chileshe Wala. Song called Naluba. Naluba, it's basically a Bemba language, a language that is spoken in Zambia. It's a popular language that is spoken in Zambia. It's called Bemba. Yes, it's called Bemba in English, meaning I've lost my way. Basically, this is he's just a gospel song, trying to song for someone worshiping God, trying to explain that they've lost their way.

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sitting on the seashore, counting the marbles, enjoying the breeze. 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It sounded so beautiful, like an angel princess' voice. She is a maid of honor from a king's palace. I thought, I felt like a dream. 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Always reminded and thought of Ubuntu, filling my heart with memories of the world that I haven't been before. 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Hearing the African legendary voices. Vuka mtwana uzositola sesihambile. 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The People's Radio. Ichi chinuche vanu, chinotererwa nevanu. Silalele umsakazo wabantu. 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